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Introducing first, fighting out of the blue corner, a mixed martial artist holding professional record, 14 wins, 5 losses. 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